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1: Radio M Utrecht. 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Well, we're big rock singers. We got golden fingers. And we're loving.

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I gotta make a phone call. Thank you. Boy, I hope this woman don't take me through no changes today, because I had a hard day today, man. You know, let me see what's happening at the address before I go home.